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0: address, 231 Blue Street, suicidal subject, trying to hang himself.
1: 10-4, I'll be out, Parker Hill.
0: 10-4.

ambulance respond to staging Milton. Respond to staging area for 231 Blue Street, 19-year-old male trying to choke himself with a blanket.

County Ambulance respond to staging in Milton. Pike County Ambulance respond to staging area for 231 Blue Street, 19-year-old male trying to choke himself with a blanket.

0: 16, you're in.
1: 3 door 17. Did 16 respond to that?
0: 17, that's a negative. I thought you said 16.
1: 16
0: will be in now. 17, 10-4.

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1: Park in Milton.
0: The park that's on the square by the gas station.
1: 10-4.

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1: 10-4, in route.

0: and 20, 1040 Ron Drew and 20, respond 3136 Broadway Street, 23-year-old female, conscious, alert, and breathing. She has a seizure condition. She feels like she's about to have a seizure. 1040 Ron Drew and 20, respond 3136 Broadway.
1: Copy.
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1: 10-4.

0: 611 traffic hazard. Illinois 29 just north of Camp Sangamo Road. Illinois 29 just north of Camp Sangamo Road. Tree down in both lanes of travel.
1: He's 10-9. I heard the location, but not what it was.
0: Tree down in both lanes of travel.
1: Wayne Rogers, sort of.
0: 4.
2: 11, go ahead.
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0: Virgil 685.
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0: Springfield, 459, 1042.
1: Now, Sterling 5-4. Did you say this gentleman was at the 700 North and 99 Junction?
2: Five-four, yes, in Hirschman. He said he was in a silver pickup.
1: 10-4, he is not at that junction. I'll go north into Hirschman, sir.

0: 154 Mount Sterling.
1: Sterling.
0: 54, he ended up going home. I've got his address. It's going to be 1073 750 North Avenue.
1: Yeah.

0: 685 information.
1: 385, good.
0: 685, we received a second call on this. The second caller advised just southbound lanes are blocked. Northbound is okay.
1: Ten four. I'm still on the road. Most city roads are flooded, so I'm having to navigate to what roads aren't.
2: From that call, put us on scene or I for a transfer to Blessing.
3: 10-4.
2: Can I get an incident number, please?
3: Calm down a little bit.
4: Incident number going to be 1086. 1086.
2: 1086.

0: Spring Hill 611.
1: Spring Hill 611, go ahead.
0: I'm being around for that, just in case something. I can push with the brush guard.
1: Well, they want officer to arrive first.

0: Mount Sterling 5-4. Would like to record some a serial number and model. This is a Mossberg International 702 Plinkster with a Bushnell scope. Has some pretty significant road rash. Serial number, Edward King, John 3290620. EKJ 3290620.
1: Sincor, I believe I might have found the owner to that gun.
0: So?
1: I'll give you a 21.

0: Tri County 472. I'll be 407 for that vehicle. Beyond Franklin at Jefferson.
1: 10-4. Move the train. You have 685. You're completely digital.
2: Both in north and south.
1: 685, can you 10-9, you were digital.
2: We're able to remove the tree from the roadway. However, there is some sort of line.
1: Line. 685, did you advise a power line?
2: If it's a power line or a telephone line or what, that's crossed from both the north and south bound lanes.

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2: Security bypass.
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0: Last name Flynn, Frank Lincoln Young, Nora Nora, first name Chelsea, Charles Henry Edward Lincoln, Sam Edward Young, middle initial A. Adam, date of birth 5/7/1996, 0507/1996.

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0: Disposition, citation MOS 4-0055, being 0055, driving on suspended license. Port date, June 24th, 624, 9 a.m. That male is driving the vehicle at 10-8.

0: Springfield 674. Six 74 truck stop. I see 5 northbound, Mo plus 86. 55 northbound, Mo plus 86. The white Volkswagen SUV, white Volkswagen SUV, Virginia. The Sam Z Zebra A Adam 3602. The Sam Z Zebra A Adam 3602, Virginia.
1: 74. Virginia. SAMZ Ray Adam 3602, clear white, 26, Volkswagen.

0: Lightning 472, it'll be 407, be North Madison at King Park. I'll be out with Missouri Temporary 008, Mary Adam 8, J. John, reading 008, Mary Adam 8, J. John, expiration 731-26.
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0: 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Henry, Edward, Nora, Robert, Young. 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Edward, Mary, Mary, Adam. Middle initial M, Mary. Date of birth 10/20/2006. 10/20/2006. Code 1 female.
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1: 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She just bought it.
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0: VIN's going to be 4 TCOM 1 B Boy F Rank 1 F Rank K King 7 D David U Union 261612. On a 2013 Toyota Camry, silver in color.
1: Did you say the last three were 612?
0: Correct, 612.

0: Stay on the 15. This is a non-injury round, stay on the 15. Respond to 611 Country Club Heights Apartment 114. For a non-injury run, this would be for a 68-year-old female by sheet child trying to get into a wheelchair.
1: If I can hear me at 304 South State Street,
0: she's also advised she's having spasms in her back. That was the reason for the fall. This is a non-injury run, 15, respond to 611 Country Club Heights, 611 Country Club Heights, apartment 114. Non-injury run, she lies, the front door is unlocked.
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1: 10-4.
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1: Hill 11A.
2: Go ahead for 74.
1: 674 I-72 westbound, mile post 117.5, I-72 westbound, mile post
0: 117.5. Last name, Montoya, Mary, Ocean, Nora,
1: media, no injuries.
0: Tom, Ocean, John,
1: in the media,
0: no injuries. First name, Julius, J. John, U Union, L. Lincoln, I. Ida, U Union, S. Sam, Mill initial, A. Adam. Date of birth, March 9th, 2003, 39, 2003, code 1 mail.

0: 7, your 28, George Boy 48038, valid at a cam spill on a maroon 05 Dodge Stan. 27 come back, valid clear, no stops, one conviction on 1-8-2026 for 601 out of Scott.
1: 10-4-5.

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3-16, 1040 round, 3-1, 6, respond to 921 Cherry Street, 68-year-old male, conscious, alert, breathing, he's fallen with possibly broken hip. 1040 round, 3-16, respond to 921 Cherry.

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0: Springfield, Ocean 136, Traverse. Ocean 136, traffic stop. Old Route 54 and Farley Road, Sangamon County. Old Route 54, Farley Road, Sangamon County. Red Ford passenger. F. Frank J. John, 85681. Frank John, 85681.
1: Ocean 136, Frank J. John, 85681, clear, Rex and 13 Ford Sam.

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0: Springfield, 684 information. Can I just be a slide off? You're on the next vehicle, so it's facing eastbound. It's approximately 40 or 50 feet. It's in the median.
1: Sorry,
0: I'll need the next available tow for pull out. I won't need a tow number if it's just the pull out.

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0: Microsoft sur le jeu, ça. Only 125 at Richland Road. Only 125 at Richland Road. Gray Jeep. Gray Jeep. Illinois Military Plate. 1053 C. Charles over Ocean. 1053 C. Charles over Ocean.
1: Yes, sir.

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2: 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I'll be clear.

0: Central 611 information. Springfield 611. The 28 on the registration card is 1053 C. Charles D. David. However, the license plate is C. Charles over O. Ocean. So try the D. David.
1: Section 11, 1053, C. Charles D. David, clear, grid to 2022 deep utility.
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0: 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Highway 125, just west of Ashland.
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0: Ocean 136 and 50 Animal.
1: Affirmative, Ocean 136.
0: 22. I-22 eastbound for 72. Ford Focus. Airbags deployed, no injuries, vehicles not drivable.
1: Tampa, I'll be in route code 1 from Clear Lander.
0: Question 136 and 4.

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1: Ocean 136, go ahead.
0: Arrived here 1 hour, 10:28. Ocean 136, 10:28. Ford passenger car, red Ford passenger car, F Frank X X-ray 93825. Frank X-ray 93825.
1: Ocean 136, 10-4.
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1: We have a point. Looking around, Graham 20, Graham 20, respond to 2306 Raw Court via fire department in route at this time. It's going to be for a CO detector. We have a 19-year-old male patient that has... for Graham 20, Graham 20, respond to 2306 Raw Court.
2: Twenty copies.

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Springfield 600 information. 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The semi is essentially jackknifed southbound lane 1, which is actually the shoulder for the construction. So we're down to one lane southbound, and he's apparently calling it his own tow. I'm going to find out who that is, if they're local, how fast they're going to get here. It's probably going to need to be towed to be moved.

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I'll let you know when I have to shut 55,000 pound down.

3 out of 15, 1040 run, 3 out of 15, respond 1411, Spring Street, Panda Crest, no voice contact, 1040 run, 3 out of 15, respond 1411, Spring Street, Quincy.

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I'm going to be the signal 38 information coming up.

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1: Post 136, go ahead.
0: Deer, I-72 westbound, milepost 96 and a half. I-72 westbound, milepost 96 and a half. Deer was hit, but still alive, in the roadway. Called in the Sangamon County.

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1: Already took the call. 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
0: One second, copy.
1: 10-4, be advised to stage at this time. PD's en route for an aggressive patient that fits someone on scene.

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1: 10-4, I'll advise when scene is secure.

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0: 16 and 8th in Jefferson.
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0: 16.

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She's not under the influence of anything. Said she dozed off, but she'll give her sister a call and let her know she's okay. I'll be 10-8.

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still in Springfield. Trip 6 units, still in Springfield. Gray 2011 Kia Optima. Gray 2011 Kia Optima. D. David G. George, 71738. 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

7-1 Pike County. Pike County. Just for your information, about an hour ago, the last shift, I'd gotten a call about a branch that was laying in the roadway by the skate park. Stated it wasn't blocking traffic, but callers wanted to let us know that it was there.

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1: Revolution 136, stand by.
0: No. 619, just hold that for day shift.

0: says 19, push 136, preferable information.
1: Push 136, sir.
0: We've added additional notes on CFS. Push 136, call report, there's no injuries. Husband's getting a tow in route. She's going to fill out a crash report online.
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0: County 471.
1: 471, Pike County.
0: Pike 471, myself and 75, just removed that limb from the roadway. It was partially obstructing northbound traffic.
1: 71, 10-4. 71, 10-4.

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Greenfield 672. Just information. 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I'm going to have to get a hold of the help desk.

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1: Church 6 units that are having trouble logging into Mach, go to the taskbar, right-click on the Opta, and quit. 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

0: Springfield, 683 for Onyx Mountain. Truck stop runs lane northbound, just north of Hilton Meadows. Just south of Jefferson in Springfield. Runs lane northbound, just north of Hilton Meadows in Springfield, right next to the U-Haul place. White Genesis passenger car. D-David B-Boy, 40479. D-David B-Boy, 40479.
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0: 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F Frank S. Sam 65659. Frank Sam 65659.
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0: refill at Ocean King 6, 1041, Trinity. Springfield Ladder Charles 3, 1041, admin duties.
1: Ladder Charles 3, 1041.
2: 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I put some information in there, I'll be clear.
1: 683, 1041. Two Springfield status. Six 72, 10-4.

0: 6883 for Travis Hunt. Travis Hunt, just meet on Route 29 southbound at Northwind Lane, just south of Cantrell, Sangamon County. Route 29 southbound, Northwind Lane, just south of Cantrell, Sangamon County. It's a dark blue Chevy SUV. Dark blue Chevy SUV, G. George D. David, 24797. G. George D. David, 24797.
1: 683-24. 686,
2: run. Upbound 83. Blue Hyundai Santa Fe. Blue Hyundai Santa Fe. E. Edward and Mary, 42921. E. Edward and Mary, 42921.
1: 686-24. George David, 24797, clear blue, 2019 Chevrolet. 1, clear blue, 2019 Jose.
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1: John 64, 1041.
4: Street level 621. Patrol construction zone.

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0: 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G. George E. Edward, 84085, clear, gray, 98 Nissan.

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0: Southbound 83. Silver Buick. F Frank Z Zebra 98070. F Frank Z Zebra 98070.
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0: Springfield 641 traffic stop. Springfield traffic stop. Going to be Waverly Road and Campbell Cemetery Road. Waverly Road, Campbell Cemetery Road. Tan Chevy Trax. A Adam V Victor 25056. A Adam V Victor 25056.
1: A Adam V Victor 25056, clear, white, 2026 Chevrolet.

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0: I'm on Waverly Road, Campbell Cemetery Road, Waverly Road, Campbell Cemetery Road, Sangamon County.
1: What?
0: 641, file number SM610-790-73830. Stephanie J. John Sharp, female, 08-13-73, no exact match. Stephanie Jean Sharp, female, 8-13-73, wanted. Failure to appear, history of assault. Traffic offense, female white, 52-53-150, brown blue. Additional information available, go ahead.

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2: Six-72 is here.
3: Springfield 656 traffic stop.
1: 656, go ahead.
3: 55 southbound 83, southbound 83, black Chevy Equinox, B-Boy truck, 2051641, 2051641, B-Boy truck.
1: 656, go ahead. 656, truck 2051641, B-Boy, clear, black, 2022 Chevrolet.

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3: 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White jeans, Yukon. White jeans, Yukon. E. Edward T. Tom, 19262. 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
1: 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Down 38, 1041 investigations.
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0: Springfield. 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I'll be in troop. Demonstrated, please.
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0: quick and you freak fast up.
1: V3, go ahead.
2: Truck stops the I-25 northbound to 115. 55 northbound to 115. It's a white Chevy Suburban. White Chevy Suburban, D-David Q-Queen, 34266. D-David Q-Queen, 34266.
1: 6834. D-David Q-Queen at 34266. Clear, white, 2021 Chevrolet.

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2: 6-8, clear.
0: Come on, 31, go ahead.
3: Assist. La Prairie Road, 1 mile west of Grand Tower Road, Schuyler County. La Prairie Road, 1 mile west, Grand Tower Road, Schuyler County. It's going to be a white Ford sedan, E. Edward K. King, 74781. E. Edward K. King, 74781.
0: That's 131, 10-4. Ocean 131, ERK King, 74781, clear, white, 2011 Ford.
4: Springfield, 4-5-40, 1041, training.

0: Springfield, 656 traffic stop.
1: 656, son.
0: 5 southbound 83. Gray Nissan Altima, Gray Nissan Altima, Texas. William J. John P. Paul 9006. William J. John P. Paul 9006.
1: Six 56 Texas, W. William J. John P. Paul 9006, clear, Gray 2025 Nissan.
2: Springfield, 4 Frank 17, 1041, training.
1: 4 Frank 17, 1041.

Trip 16 is reckless driving, I-55 south of mile post 115. Trip 16 is reckless driving, I-55 southbound mile post 115, 821. White truck, tractor, car hauler, spark on the side. Pick your own case, KSA 213.

0: 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(10:42, 10:41) incident initiation, permit move en route Havana, secure 8 hours.
1: 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Like a black Pontiac Grand Prix. 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
2: 670-10-4. E. Edward U Union 72250, clear, gray, 2007 Pontiac.

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0: try to stop. 55 southbound 83, 55 southbound 83. Black Volvo SUV, black Volvo SUV. Fleet plate, Frank over Paul 356841. Frank over Paul 356841.
1: 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Six fifty six, a Frank P. Paul 356841, clear black 2026 Volvo.

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0: 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Silver Inch. Frank and Nora, 6314. 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
1: 75 South North Grand 19. North Grand 19. The white Buick. White Buick. The Edward T-Tom 35392. Edward Tom 35392.
0: 675. 670 ERT Tom 35392 clear expired 3 2026 white 2017 Buick.

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1: 83, go ahead.
0: 12.5. Anyway, test on 1-12.5, it's a red Honda passenger car. Red Honda passenger car. Missouri, I believe it's 2027. It's me, Charles Adams 7, Mary 7, KK. It's me, Charles Adams 7, Mary 7, KK, Missouri. I believe it's 2027.

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Respond on Alpha Time is 919.

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Respond on Alpha Time is 919. George 1410 Florida, for your information, the patient is a passenger in a vehicle. Driver was almost getting close to Nebo, said that he would meet you there. He was going to be in a Ford.

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0: Seventy traps out. Cook and McCreary. Silver Nissan Altima. 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Edward Mary, 79741.
1: Six 70, 74.

0: 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Clear, plate suspended for mandatory insurance violation, gray 2014 Nissan sedan.
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1: 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M4.
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2: 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Edward Q Queen, 54836. Edward Q Queen, 54836.
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0: 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Springfield.
1: 1050.
2: Springfield 641, was that traffic for me?
0: We have a 1050.
2: Springfield 656, I'm security. Up further.
0: 6 negative.

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1: Crash, and then when a Troop 6 car comes available, they can take it over. Delay crash.
0: 681-10-4.
2: Tell them that they relocated to the Walmart.
0: The people in the crash relocated to the Walmart in 6th Street.
2: Ask him, can he go to, can he meet 681 at Walmart on 6th Street?
0: Springfield.
3: Three, let me know
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0: Fire, Pike County EMS, respond. 315 North Quarry Street, Griggsville. 84-year-old male, ground level fall, still on the floor. Respond on Alpha 944. Go ahead.
1: 41.
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Spawn Alpha 944.

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2: Springfield 670, beginning signal 38, information is in the...
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1: 5-7-5, can you meet the location again, please?
0: 72 eastbound 31, Pike County. 72 eastbound 31, Pike County. Truck tractor, semi-trailer, truck tractor, semi-trailer.
2: The worker
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1: 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One one eight. If you call eight.
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2: 56, traffic control, Illinois 104 at Kincaid Lake entrance. Illinois 104, Kincaid Lake entrance. There's a semi trying to get turned around. Christian County advised their deputy is tied up.
1: Ten four.

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0: Indicate for egress up. 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I think I can work on Office 121. I think I can work on the 121. It's a dark gray Jeep wagon here. Dark gray Jeep wagon here. It's like Pennsylvania in Nora, double B boy 5822. In Nora, double B boy 5822, Pennsylvania.
1: 10-4. 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
1: 41, go ahead.
0: 641-1050, I-55 southbound at milepost 100, 55 southbound milepost 100, 3 car 1050, 1 vehicle blocking the left lane. There's a tow company on scene that has traffic slowed.
2: I County 3 George 14.
0: 10-4, just information, the tow company just happened to be driving by, so he helped with traffic.
2: I-14, non-scene, no line.
3: 3 George 14, 10-4. 3 George 16, 3 clear.

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0: Next, her patient to tow. The car is going to have heavy front end and passenger damage and can you get exit?

0: 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Thank you for information. This is going to be a two-unit crash. It's going to be Carver semi.
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0: Set 4, it is.
2: 4-6, 56, checked on earlier, it's been cleared.

0: 16 minutes reckless driving, I-72 eastbound, milepost 70. True 16 minutes reckless driving, I-72 eastbound, milepost. Bold Prius, Texas, 40 F Frank B Boy 5544, Texas, 40 F Frank B Boy 5544, 1028, no record. Make your own case, case AC13.
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641. 641, I have the 1028 for Unit 2. Three in Nora, H. Henry, 113. One portion, three in Nora, H. Henry, 113.

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1: Mile 25-3 traffic stop. It's going to be 100 block of West Main Street, Mount Street, Lane 28. Adam, Missouri on Lincoln Paul 6. Hey, Adam. 1, David, repeating Lincoln Paul 6. Adam, 1, David, expiration 2027. Going to be a gray Kia passenger vehicle, tail vehicle.

0: 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I got 27. 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
0: With some encouragement, they've relocated the truck. It is all the way on the shoulder. It is close to the fog line. They are out of the roadway. With some information and some phone numbers in the notes, in case we get more calls. Deputies have cleared, now clear patrol now, too.
1: 656, 10-4.

0: Springfield 695 Chinatown. Only 29 southbound at Leech Road, Sangamon County. Only 29 southbound at Leech Road, Sangamon County. White Ford Explorer. White Ford Explorer. F-Rank XX-Ray 25194. 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
1: 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Clear, plate suspended, mandatory entrance violation, white, 2016 port.

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0: 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Flight suspended, a mandatory insurance violation, Silver 2003 BMW. 656, Springfield 1050.
1: 656, go ahead.
0: 656, 1050, car versus deer, I-72 westbound at mile post 64, 72 westbound, mile post 64, car versus deer, it's a black Acura, fire department en route due to the driver door being shut, possible entrapment, there are two children in the vehicle.
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0: You can 1022 Morgan County will handle.

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1: 10-4, Pike. I'll be 10-8.

0: myself 683 Motor Assist.
1: 683, go ahead.
0: Motor Assist, BI 55, southbound up 122. Excuse me, southbound 123, truck truck. Low 20 on the trailer. I'll be 30.
1: 73, 10-4.

0: 6-8-3. I'll be clear, then all the names come up when you're ready.
1: Go ahead.
0: 23, 35 northbound is at 123, white truck tractor, silver tanker, white truck tractor, silver tanker, Missouri trailer, 64L Lincoln, 9 double people, 64L Lincoln, 9 double people, Missouri trailer.
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1: Go ahead.
0: 55 southbound, 83 left lane.

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1: 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Springfield 687, we received information from Sangamon County in reference to a crash notification, Camp Lincoln Road at South Veterans Parkway, Camp Lincoln Road, South Veterans Parkway, no answer on callback.

0: That's only 5'3". I'm going to be 10'23". It's going to be at Jersey's, I believe. Can you give me the phone number that's calling you?
1: Number is 217-209-7643. 209-7643.
0: Yeah,

0: 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It's not coming through.
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0: 6 7 8 10 4. 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

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V Victor, C Charles, C Tom, I Ida, Ocean, and Nora. Authority.

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0: 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He finally reached the grocery store. He apologizes.
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1: Post 38. Same down about post 38. It's a silver Nissan SUV. Silver Nissan SUV, Texas. If you call W. William, 6844. If you call W. William, 6844.
0: W. William, 6844, clear, silver over gray, 2017 Nissan.

0: 16 drive south.
1: 16 gun.
0: I 72 eastbound, 14 and a half, Pike County. I 72 eastbound, 14 and a half, Pike County. It's a gray pickup truck pulling a green auger, implement a hose. Can't read 20 on the truck.

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Can you place myself, 87 and 41, on a control investigation? 520 North Forest. 520 North Forest, Sky 30.

0: percent clear from Nashville. 72 eastbound 17, 72 eastbound 17, green Toyota passenger car. Missouri, V Victor, V Boy 2, F Frank 5R Robert, 2026. V Victor, V F Frank 5R Robert.
1: Six ten Missouri, B Victor, B Boy 2, F Frank 5, R Robert, clear 2000.

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History, aggravated domestic battery. 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Additional information available, 1061. 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Sickly is troop 6, Springfield, KSA 213.

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1: And four. Carpenter, valid.
2: I'm gonna have a 1029 as well. WILSON Richard A. Adam. 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

687-1061. Now at 10-18-96, Provision generous, we still on this record, caution subject reported to be on probation or supervised release, mail on blue, additional information available 1061. Wilson, mail at 10-18-96, criminal gamer, caution, do not search the detainer recipes on this record. Subject reported to be involved with gang crime activity, male white, 29 of 541-76 brown blue. Additional information available, go ahead.

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0: Castle Road, Seven County. 104 Castle Road, Seven County. So A Kia Carnival, 3 Kia Carnival, 255019. Sam.
1: 674 to 4. Six 674 SM 255019 Clear Black 2024 Kia.

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1: What's your location? Ten 4. There's a golf cart inspection coming up there. If you take care of that, I'll take care of that canine.
0: Kicker.

0: Springfield 395, Travis South. Cardinal Hill Road, Sangamon County, Illinois 29, northbound at Cardinal. Gray Nissan Altima, Gray Nissan Altima. D. David, Z. Zebra, 46564. D. David, Z. Zebra, 46564.
1: 685, and 4. D. David, Z. Zebra, 46564. Clear, plate suspended, mandatory entrance violation, gray, 2023 Nissan.

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2: 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It's not a proper number.
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0: Colt Walker, male, 11/28/57. Registered sex offender. Male, black, 68/61/220, gray, brown. Did not search NRS based on this record. Subject is a registered sexual predator. Additional information available. Go ahead. 10/22, there's no...
1: That'll be the driver.
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0: 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Ward and claim James, male, 01-2084.
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1: Good.
0: Hankling J. John Ward, male, 01-2084. Parole, MSR custody. The MSR chain rescue center list record caution subject report. Reported to be on probation or supervised release. Male black, 42, 6 foot, 250, black, brown. Additional information available, 1061. Antoine J. John Ward, male, 01-2084. Registered sex offender. Do not search tannery specifically on this record. Subject is a registered sexual predator. Male black, 42, 6 foot, 250, black, brown. Additional information available, go ahead. Suspended. 0409-2018-6-308. I will also need an add-on for him.

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1: Road, same county. 104 Phnom Road, same county. It's a white truck, it's utility bed. White truck, utility bed. H. Henry truck plate,
2: 194-793. 194-793, H. Henry. 674, 10-4. 674, truck, 194-793, H. Henry, clear. 2022-4.

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0: 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Semi versus semi. 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
4: 1550 North Road, Christian County, Route 48, 1550 North Road, Christian County, white Kia, see Charles E. Zebra, 71503, Charles Zebra, 71503.
0: 672, 10-4. 672, see Charles E. Zebra, 71503, clear white, 2013 Kia.

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2: 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F. Frankie Edward 9168.
1: 611.

Christy Cena stops driving. I-155 southbound mile 7. Christy Cena's reckless driving. I-155 is southbound mile 7. 1426 black BMW, black BMW, make your own case, KC215.

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0: 475, was that first letter F as in Frank or E as in Edward?
1: 10-4 Pike, that'd be F Frank J John 80873. Frank John 80873.

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Disregard? 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She fell, was called in by a third party, unknown if she is injured. Front door will be unlocked. 1033 run, 4809 Chestnut Street. 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

Perfect Field 5 John 9. Springfield 5 John 9, I'll be out with a wrong way driver. 72 eastbound in the westbound lanes at exit 108.

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0: 674, go ahead.
1: 55 northbound on bus 67. It's white Ford Taurus, white Ford Taurus. New William, T. Tom, Robert, and Mary, Enora 6. New William, T. Tom, Robert, and Mary, Enora 6.

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0: 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Traffic stop.
1: Traffic.
0: Miles 25 to traffic. Main and 4th and Versailles. Main and 4th, 28 through Missouri. AC Charles B. Boy. Hey Adam, 07. AC Charles B. Boy. Hey Adam, 07. Expiration 2027. It's going to be in a white Ford Fox van vehicle.
2: 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H. Henry, A. Adam, Y. Young, L. Lincoln, Z. Zebra, Y. Young, A. Adam. H. A. Y. L. Z. Y. A.
3: /11/10/9, none of your traffic came through.
2: 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Taylor Homestead Road, Illinois 125, Taylor Homestead Road, white Nissan Sentra, white Nissan Sentra, A. Henry, A. Adam, Y. Young, L. Lincoln, Z. Zebra, Y. Young, A. Adam, H. A. Y. L. Z. Y. A.
3: It's 2011. 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It's 683-10-4.
0: Springfield 684, check stop.
4: I'm 55 northbound, I'm plus 86. The gray Volkswagen Atlas. 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Missouri dealer plate. 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Missouri dealer.

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0: 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I cleared from the 96 to the troop line. Unable to locate, clear patrol.
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674 information. 674, Van 1, V Victor 2, J John R Robert 2, C Charles A Adams 7, SAM C Charles 5, 72192s. 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
0: Mike 475, 1027, by name, last name, Hidalgo, H. Henry, I. Ida, D. David, A. Adam, L. Lincoln, G. George, O. Ocean, Henry, Ida, David, Adam, Lincoln, George, Ocean, first name, Tracy, G. Tom, R. Robert, A. Adam, C. Charles, Y. Young, Tom, Robert, Adam, Charles, Young, middle initial, L. Lincoln, DOB 1219 of 69, 1219 of 69, white female.

0: Texas in Five Pie County. Your 28 Edward Boy 22240 valid to Tracy Hidalgo out of Greigsville in a gray 05 Pontiac sedan. 27 valid and clear. Corrective lenses.
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0: 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The Lewis at Madison Street, Springfield. 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The black Volkswagen. Black Volkswagen, Ontario. E. David C. Charles, Peking and Mary, 627. E. David C. Charles, Peking and Mary, 627, Ontario.
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Sprint Kill 224 truck, so. Alpha 66. 55 northbound, Alpha 66. Red. William F. Frank, 2675. Entry to William Frank, 2675, Texas.

0: 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V Victor, W William F. Frank, 2675, clear, red, 2024, Ford Carryall.
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Troop 6, units, fatigue driver, I-72 West, on the post 4. Troop 6 units, fatigue driver, I-72 westbound, mile post 4, 1548, blue truck tractor, white semi-trailer, blue truck tractor, white semi-trailer, driver falling asleep at the wheel, make your own case safely, Springfield.

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1: 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She would like to press charges.

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1: PD crash, I-55 southbound on post 88. I-55 southbound on post 88. The blue Chevrolet Silverado. A gray Toyota Camry. Right shoulder, no injuries, no one stoppage.

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VTRAC 320-4396, clear dark blue 2022 Chevrolet pickup, second registered owner, Matthew J. John Hayen. 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

0: 685 traffic hazard. Fifty-five northbound to 72 eastbound at the 6th Street split. There's a ladder in the right lane.
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Mike 15, do you know the 99 status of the suspect in this theft?

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0: Do you know where they're at?
1: Peoria and Tazewell.

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Hello, drive stop. 72 eastbound at 123. 72 eastbound 123. The cream colored SUV. F rank Z zebra 92292. F rank Z zebra 92292.

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0: 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Be on South Clarksville Road.
2: 685 Motors Assist, I-55 southbound off post 113. I-55 southbound off post 113. It's a gray sedan. Caller was headed northbound. Unsure if there was anybody in the vehicle, but he thinks so.
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0: Like last name, Collins, C. Charles O. Ocean, L. Lincoln, I. Ida, and Nora S. Sam. First name, Ricky, Robert, Ida, Charles, King, Young, initial D. David, date of birth, May 31st, 1977, 531-1977, code 1 mail.
2: Group 6, units reckless driving, I-55 southbound, outpost 103. Group 6, units reckless driving, I-55 southbound, outpost 103, 1631, silver sedan, Iowa, P-Paul Z, Zebra, and Mary, 979, Iowa, P-Paul Z, Zebra, and Mary, 979, 1028, Urgent Vehicles, LLC, Davenport, Iowa, silver, 2006, Chevrolet Cobalt, make your own case, State Police, Springfield.
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0: 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It's going to be 1 C Charles, 6 S Sam, R Robert, F Frank, J John, T Tom, 5 Robert, Nora, 177483. Repeating 1 Charles, 6 Sam, Robert, Frank, John, Tom, 5 Robert, Nora, 177483.

0: and the C. Charles. 6, S. Sam, R. Robert, F. Frank, J. John, T. Tom. 5, R. Robert and Nora, 177483. A white Dodge pickup, Michigan, 3, P. Pauly Edward H. Henry, 16. Go ahead.
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2: 4 Dawson Road, Sangamon County. 104 Dawson Road, Sangamon County. It's a gray GMC train, green GMC train, Louisiana, 578 Hayward and Mary T. Tom. 578 Hayward and Mary T. Tom, Louisiana.

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0: 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One mail, 295. I'll give you a 27 a second. Edward 5166 729 0242 Edward 5166 729 0242 Illinois.

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0: on Pike County. Your 28 is valid to Philip Embry out of Perry on a black 89 Chevrolet pickup. 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
0: 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I'm just going to follow into the DMV and make sure that paperwork is filled out correct.
1: 10-4.

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1: Catwalk 6-1, traffic stop.
2: 72 westbound to 110 and a half. 72 westbound to 110 and a half. It's Silver Ford Focus. That's Frank R. Robert, 30095. That's Frank R. Robert, 30095.
0: Six 111, if Frank R. Robert, 30095, clear, silver, 2014 Ford sedan.

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1: PK5, you're 28 solid to Christina and Quentin Savage at Pittsfield, Black 2014 Ford Utility. 27 is going to be valid and clear, corrective lenses, no stops, no convictions, last 12, expired, void.
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1: 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He had a passenger with him that had an injury to his foot. He was en route to the hospital.
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1: 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He's valid, go ahead.
2: Here.

0: Springfield 684, Trexa. City 5 northbound, one post 86. City 5 northbound, 86. Clear.
1: Six 74 10 4.

0: 611 Orange Tail, continuing westbound, approaching the 1-2. And he sees me now. We're stopping.
1: Six one eleven, 10-4
0: advice, final. Final stop, be right at the 1-10. 72 westbound, 1-10.

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6111, California, Teton 693598. It's clear leads. I not received a response from California yet. They may be down. Six one eleven status. Six one eleven, 6-4.

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0: 27 here. I can't get it to come back. I'll give you a file number here. Are you ready?
1: 2011, 10-4, I believe California's down. Go ahead with file number.
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And Clay, Sprinkler Lake and Clay, White Pontiac passenger, White Pontiac passenger, F Frank, SAM 70379, Mike Sam 70379.

0: 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Ocean 136, 8th and Clay, Springfield, 8th and Clay, Springfield.
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0: Ocean 136, hit based off the owner registration response, registered owner Sean K. King Weeks, male, 0806-2003, wanted failure to appear, traffic offense, caution, armed dangerous, history assault, male black, 22651-15, black brown, warning this warrant should not be executed in location outside court issued geographic limits specified, court issued geographic limits on this warrant or state of Illinois. Go ahead.
1: I don't even know what that one.
2: 136, one in custody. You can put the channel confirmed.
0: It's Bringing Units Troop 6, Ocean 136, by Situation Secure, State Police, Springfield, KSA 213.

0: Motion 136, confirmation information. 136, Sangamon County advised, warrant is valid, no bond.
1: So yeah, if there was a place on the wall.
0: How long do you want secured?

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1: 1128, valid. Kevin Martin, Gregsville, Silver, 2004, Honda, four-door.
0: Black Nissan Rogue, Black Nissan Rogue.
2: 10-4, I'll be 407, subway parking lot.
0: 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Frank Sam, 64479.

0: Sprint closure 136, I'm out there at the same encounter. Information's in the notes, no watch.
1: Sprint field 674.
2: 674, go ahead.
1: 75 northbound, I'll post 86. 75 northbound, I'll post 86. Select 4 F-150, select 4 F-150, Indiana, Z-Zebra, T-Tom, Pupal, 785. 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
0: PK 15, I'm at the 403 Morrison address. Be advised, both of the owner's vehicles are currently at the residence. No answer at this door as of this time.
1: 10-4.
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0: Springfield 674, clear patrol. Am I closer than 111 to that hazard?
1: -674, negative, he was showing at Toronto Road.
2: Springfield 611, information.
1: 611, go ahead.
2: Over the ramp, 35 southbound to Toronto Road. I don't know if they maybe got out and moved it. I haven't located it yet. I'll continue southbound a little bit.
1: 10-4.

685 911 open line. Old Route 36 at Garrett Street, Dawson. Old Route 36, Garrett Street in Dawson was the last ping on rapid SOS that we had. It came as an open line to Sangamon County. We've been unable to make contact with them, and that is Sangamon County.

0: 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We've made contact with him.
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0: Stand for.
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0: 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I'll be 10-8.
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0: 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I'll be 10-8 as well. I advise you disposition when I get back to 401.
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0: 10-4-16.

685, go ahead. 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I also did not locate anyone needing assistance on Route 36. 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

0: 972. 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Driver City, blacked out. Can I have him checked out?
1: 10-4, ambulance has been paged, two are en route, also paged, pit slip fire.

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1: Hi, good George, 14's going to be on scene.
2: 14, sit 4. I put 16 earlier, is that who you are?
1: 10-4, we are 3 George 14.
2: 10-4.
1: Five County Dispatch, Pittsville Fire will be 1076.
2: Pittsville 10-4.

0: Blessing Greenberg, George Robert, Adam, Victor Edward Robert, first name Dustin, David Union, Sam, Tom, Ida, Nora, middle initial G. George. Date of birth is going to be 03-16-1989, being 03-16-1989.
1: 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You are all static.

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0: 685 Motorist Assist, I-72 westbound, mile post 122. I-72 westbound, mile post 122. It's a red Ford sedan. Caller advises a white male driver does not look to be well, has the hazards on, and is driving very slow. It's possible that he's pulled off on the side of the road now.
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0: 1091, 31-year-old male that is cautious in breathing. Has whole body numbness. He is not breathing normally. Stated by PC front door. This is 833 run. Grant 16, engine 5, responding to 3 State Street, apartment 1/2.
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3: 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Thank you very much.
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1: 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They're obeying all traffic laws. It looks like they do have a donut. I assume they're going slow for that reason.

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